0: basically, on one hand, you want the success, but on the other, you're just kind of scared of it. Yeah, I don't know. Probably doesn't make sense. But do you know what I mean? You know what I mean?
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another episode of Circles comes to the end. Thanks for listening. I remind you that every week I'll be here to mix live some music without borders. Don't forget to follow me on Facebook, Instagram and Twitter for any requests. Info@danielepetronelli.com